0: 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When you're down, down low, you know that I'm here for you.
1: Na Radio Robin so tvoji najljubši hiti s tabo.

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And I touched your face, narcotic mind from lace,